for the kids, my teachers, so them seeing me in the arena is definitely a big positive. 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
9: Tansikahkyo, Yotinskon Siga Son, Holly Johnson Rattlesnake. Kahkyo, Kamiyu Kiskan Snawao, Omagad Nata Mahoma, Nehiao Win Kisikao, Egomina, Kahkyo, Koptawiwak, Kahkyo Wistao, Kamiyu Kiskan Sik. 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
9: Tansikah kyo, yotinskon siga son Holly Johnson Rattlesnake. Kah kyo, kamiyu kiskan sinawaw, umagadnata mahoma, nehiyaw win kisikaw, egohmina kah kyo, kohtawiwak, kah kyo wistawaw kamiyu kiskan sik. 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

0: Hello, Tansei. It's a ride along with the RCMP and Muscogees. Thank you to all of our listeners out there for tuning in today and appreciate the partnership we have with Hawk Radio. Just want to touch on a few things and update the listeners out there. If you've seen the RCMP in the last few days pulling over semi-trucks or transports, June is the focus for commercial vehicles. We are out there checking their logbooks, their pre-trips, making sure the vehicles are safe and dealing with issues as we come across them, but also providing education at the same time. It is also, June is Pride Month, and I see the awesome crosswalk right in front of the radio station here, pretty much coming into the reserve. Muchly appreciated. I am part of the community as well. And seeing that and the support from the community, it does go a long way. And celebrate out there. Have fun. Text a friend. It's your month. Really, every month is Pride Month. But June is the official Pride Month. Want to bring awareness to emergency vehicles if they're pulled over. If they're pulled over with their emergency lights on, meaning they're flashing, you must go 60 kilometers an hour or slower by that police vehicle. We want to remind the people within the nations of that. So far, people have been compliant. There has been the odd vehicle that has been going over 60 kilometers an hour. Doesn't happen often. We appreciate room to work, definitely when we are out there at emergency scenes, and appreciate the safety all around from the public and from the police perspective. As well. Just moving here, ATV updates. We will be out on the ATV. It's been raining lately. We will be out and doing patrols, high visibility, same as what we've been doing in the nations. We do appreciate the feedback we have been getting on being out on the ATVs and using that extra tool. We appreciate that feedback. Community involvement. Being part of the community and immersing yourself into the culture is very important. And I know I can speak for myself, and having the gesture of even being invited to, say, a round dance or going over to an event, it's great to know that the community is inviting us into these events and into their spaces, frankly. And we appreciate that. And being part of the community and immersing ourselves into the culture is of the utmost importance into learning who you're working with as the community. We appreciate that, and we are inviting the community and the Four Nations to inviting us out to round dances, sweats. We do have members coming in and out, and it's always a great opportunity to look into that and to immerse yourself into the culture. So we appreciate that. Last but certainly not least, we would like to acknowledge Indigenous Peoples Day, which is June 21st. Very, very important day. It's a month where we acknowledge the opportunities that have come up into representing and immersing the RCMP members into the culture and learning the way of the Four Nations within Muscogees. And we appreciate that. And we're always open-minded to learn new ways of doing things. So please don't hesitate to talk to one of us, reach out to one of us, show us something new, and just have a conversation. Because we are definitely open to that and appreciate it. It is Father's Day as well. Father's Day is fastly approaching. We want to wish all fathers out there a happy, joyous day to have. Spend with your little ones, kids, your spouses, and it's your day to the dads out there. Take time to remember, you know, raising your children or fur babies. I know there's a lot of people out there that have animals and they pretty much their kid. And I'll speak for myself, two cats and two dogs. They're definitely my fur babies and I'm a fur dad. But so I'm proud of the dads out there. It's your day. Just remember to enjoy it. And again, thank you very much for tuning in. If you want us to touch on anything within the radio station, please reach out to the Hawk on what to bring over and what to talk about. Appreciate you all out there. Have a great day. Aye, aye. Thank you.
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9: Tansikah kyo, yotin skon siga son Holly Johnson Rattlesnake. Kah kyo, kamiyu kiskan snawaw, umagad nata mahoma, nehiyaw win kisikaw, egohmina kah kyo, kohtawiwak, kah kyo wistawaw kamiyu kiskan sik. 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
2: Hello, Tanse. It's Ride Along with the RCMP and Muscatese. Thank you to all of our listeners out there for tuning in today and appreciate the partnership we have with Hawk Radio. Just want to touch on a few things and update the listeners out there. If you've seen the RCMP in the last few days pulling over semi-trucks or transports, June is the focus for commercial vehicles. We are out there checking their logbooks, their pre-trips, making sure the vehicles are safe, and dealing with issues as we come across them, but also providing education at the same time. It is also, June is Pride Month, and I see the awesome crosswalk right in front of the radio station here, pretty much coming into the reserve. Muchly appreciated. I am part of the community as well. And seeing that and the support from the community, it does go a long way. And celebrate out there. Have fun. Text a friend. It's your month. Really, every month is Pride Month. But June is the official Pride Month. Want to bring awareness to emergency vehicles if they're pulled over. If they're pulled over with their emergency lights on, meaning they're flashing, you must go 60 kilometers an hour or slower by that police vehicle. We want to remind the people within the nations of that. So far, people have been compliant. There has been the odd vehicle that has been going over 60 kilometers an hour. Doesn't happen often. We appreciate room to work, definitely, when we are out there at emergency scenes, and appreciate the safety all around from the public and from the police perspective as well. Just moving here, ATV updates. We will be out on the ATV. It's been raining lately. We will be out and doing patrols, high visibility, same as what we've been doing in the nations. We do appreciate the feedback we have been getting on being out on the ATVs and using that extra tool. We appreciate that feedback. Community involvement. Being part of the community and immersing yourself into the culture is very important. And I know I can speak for myself, and having the gesture of even being invited to, say, a round dance or going over to an event, it's great to know that the community is inviting us into these events and into their spaces, frankly. And we appreciate that. And being part of the community and immersing yourself into the culture is of the utmost importance into learning who you're working with as the community. We appreciate that, and we are inviting the community and the Four Nations to inviting us out to round dances, sweats. We do have members coming in and out, and it's always a great opportunity to look into that and to immerse yourself into the culture. So we appreciate that. Last but certainly not least, we would like to acknowledge Indigenous Peoples Day, which is June 21st. Very, very important day. It's a month where we acknowledge the opportunities that have come up into representing and immersing the RCMP members into the culture and learning the way of the Four Nations within Muscatese. And we appreciate that. And we're always open-minded to learn new ways of doing things. So please don't hesitate to talk to one of us, reach out to one of us, show us something new, and just have a conversation. Because we are definitely open to that and appreciate it. It is Father's Day as well. Father's Day is fastly approaching. We want to wish all fathers out there a happy, joyous day to have. Spend with your little ones, kids, your spouses, and it's your day to the dads out there. Take time to remember, you know, raising your children or fur babies. I know there's a lot of people out there that have animals and they pretty much their kid. And I'll speak for myself. Two cats and two dogs. They're definitely my fur babies, and I'm a fur dad. But so proud of the dads out there. It's your day. Just remember to enjoy it. And again, thank you very much for tuning in. If you want us to touch on anything within the radio station, please reach out to the Hawk on what to bring over and what to talk about. Appreciate you all out there. Have a great day. Aye, aye. Thank you.
3: 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For medical department, here is the update for Thursday, June 18th. Dr. Ali and Dr. Moody will be available. Nurse practitioner Tina Wilson will be available from 8:30 to 4 p.m. There will be also be a walk-in clinic from 4:30 p.m. to 7:30 p.m. and the lab will be open from 8:45 a.m. to 2:30 p.m. Please note that Muskogee Health Services will be closed on Friday, June 19th. For more information or to book an appointment, please call 780-585-2266 or text 780-312-4793. 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For foot care appointments, Joanne Simmons makes her own appointments, so please contact 780-585-2020 to make an appointment. For Muskogee's Council and Support Services, here are the updates starting Thursday, June 18th. There will be an incline from 10 a.m. to 3 p.m. and a women's group from 6 p.m. to 8 p.m. Please note there will be an office closure on Friday, June 19th. Also, please keep a lookout for more information and upcoming events on the MCSS Facebook page. For more information on the program or to speak to a counselor, please call 780-585-2268 or text 780-312-4793. For environmental public health, to request services such as water sampling or home inspections, please call 780-585-2266. As a reminder, if unable to make your appointment, please call to cancel and rebook. We know how valuable your time is and would like to see you. We would also like to invite the men in the community to know about the upcoming Men Wellness event and the Man Event. The Men Wellness event will be happening on July 15th and will be from 10 a.m. to 2 p.m. at the MHS Green Space. This day will be a day for men in the community to come out, take part in wellness activities, and get connected to health information and supports. This event will be a poker walk theme, great incentives, food provided to those who participate, and registration will be done on-site. The first 150 participants will be accepted, and it is first come, first serve. The Man Van will also be there to offer a free baseline PCA blood testing for men ages 45 to 70, which can help for the early detection of prostate cancer. The visit is fast, free, and no appointment is necessary. The Man Van poster lists that the location is as Muskogee Health Services and will be from 11 a.m. to 5 p.m. Registration will be with the Men's Wellness event. And for more information about the Men's Wellness event or the Man Van, please contact Muskogee Health Services at 780-585-2266. Muskogee Health Services will also be hosting a summer information session on June 23rd, 2026 from 11 a.m. to 1 p.m. at the Sampson Mall parking lot. Another summer information session will be held on June 26, 2026 from 11 a.m. to 1 p.m. at the Ermiskin Mall parking lot. There will also be a summer information session on June 30th, 2026 from 11 to 1 p.m. at the Pigeon Lake Health Center. Information will be shared on UV information, bugs and wild animals, heat stroke, and sun protection. 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For more information, please call 780-585-2266. Don't forget to follow Muskogee Health Services on Facebook for updates, news, events, and programs, and information, and more. 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
1: Trips. 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
1: Don't drink and drive. 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The cost of a ride is nothing compared to the cost of a life. Make the right choice, stay safe, stay alive, arrive alive. 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
2: Hello, Tansei. It's Ride Along with the RCMP and Muscogees. Thank you to all of our listeners out there for tuning in today and appreciate the partnership we have with Hawk Radio. Just want to touch on a few things and update the listeners out there. If you've seen the RCMP in the last few days pulling over semi-trucks or transports, June is the focus for commercial vehicles. We are out there checking their logbooks, their pre-trips, making sure the vehicles are safe, and dealing with issues as we come across them, but also providing education at the same time. It is also, June is Pride Month, and I see the awesome crosswalk right in front of the radio station here, pretty much coming into the reserve. Muchly appreciated. I am part of the community as well, and seeing that and the support from the community, it does go a long way. And celebrate out there. Have fun. Text a friend. It's your month. Really, every month is Pride Month, but June is the official Pride Month. We want to bring awareness to emergency vehicles if they're pulled over. If they're pulled over with their emergency lights on, meaning they're flashing, you must go 60 kilometers an hour or slower by that police vehicle. We want to remind the people within the nations of that. So far, people have been compliant. There has been the odd vehicle that has been going over 60 kilometers an hour. Doesn't happen often. We appreciate room to work, definitely, when we are out there at emergency scenes, and appreciate the safety all around from the public and from the police perspective as well. Just moving here, ATV updates. We will be out on the ATV. It's been raining lately. We will be out and doing patrols, high visibility, same as what we've been doing in the nations. We do appreciate the feedback we have been getting on being out on the ATVs and using that extra tool. We appreciate that feedback. Community involvement. Being part of the community and immersing yourself into the culture is very important. And I know I can speak for myself, and having the gesture of even being invited to, say, a round dance or going over to an event, it's great to know that the community is inviting us into these events and into their spaces, frankly. And we appreciate that. And being part of the community and immersing ourselves into the culture is of the utmost importance into learning who you're working with as the community. We appreciate that, and we are inviting the community and the Four Nations to inviting us out to round dances, sweats. We do have members coming in and out, and it's always a great opportunity to look into that and to immerse yourself into the culture. So we appreciate that. Last but certainly not least, we would like to acknowledge Indigenous Peoples Day, which is June 21st. Very, very important day. It's a month where we acknowledge the opportunities that have come up into representing and immersing the RCMP members into the culture and learning the way of the Four Nations within Muscogees. And we appreciate that. And we're always open-minded to learn new ways of doing things. So please don't hesitate to talk to one of us, reach out to one of us, show us something new, and just have a conversation, because we are definitely open to that and appreciate it. It is Father's Day as well. Father's Day is fastly approaching. We want to wish all fathers out there a happy, joyous day to have. Spend with your little ones, kids, your spouses, and it's your day to the dads out there. Take time to remember, you know, raising your children or fur babies. I know there's a lot of people out there that have animals and they pretty much their kid. And I'll speak for myself. Two cats and two dogs. They're definitely my fur babies, and I'm a fur dad. But so I'm proud of the dads out there. It's your day. Just remember to enjoy it. And again, thank you very much for tuning in. If you want us to touch on anything within the radio station, please reach out to the Hawk on what to bring over and what to talk about. Appreciate you all out there. Have a great day. Aye, aye. Thank you.
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6: 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Mwah. Told you not to worry, but maybe that's a

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intangible. Oh, bet you didn't think, so I command you to panoramic view. 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
1: Don't drink and drive. 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The cost of a ride is nothing compared to the cost of a life. Make the right choice, stay safe, stay alive, arrive alive. Your life, your friends, your family, they're all worth it.

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Maybe looking at the stars all night. 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

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You're now rocking with the best Black Thought from the legendary Roots crew in the flesh. I slid up in here with the brothers from the Marley family, Creston. We gon' set for you.

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2: Hello, Tansei. It's Ride Along with the RCMP and Muskogees. Thank you to all of our listeners out there for tuning in today and appreciate the partnership we have with Hawk Radio. Just want to touch on a few things and update the listeners out there. If you've seen the RCMP in the last few days pulling over semi-trucks or transports, June is the focus for commercial vehicles. We are out there checking their logbooks, their pre-trips, making sure the vehicles are safe, and dealing with issues as we come across them, but also providing education at the same time. It is also, June is Pride Month, and I see the awesome crosswalk right in front of the radio station here, pretty much coming into the reserve. Muchly appreciated. I am part of the community as well, and seeing that and the support from the community, it does go a long way. And celebrate out there. Have fun. Text a friend. It's your month. Really, every month is Pride Month, but June is the official Pride Month. Want to bring awareness to emergency vehicles if they're pulled over. If they're pulled over with their emergency lights on, meaning they're flashing, you must go 60 kilometers an hour or slower by that police vehicle. We want to remind the people within the nations of that. So far, people have been compliant. There has been the odd vehicle that has been going over 60 kilometers an hour. Doesn't happen often. We appreciate room to work, definitely, when we are out there at emergency scenes, and appreciate the safety all around from the public and from the police perspective as well. Just moving here, ATV updates. We will be out on the ATV. It's been raining lately. We will be out and doing patrols, high visibility, same as what we've been doing in the nations. We do appreciate the feedback we have been getting on being out on the ATVs and using that extra tool. We appreciate that feedback. Community involvement. Being part of the community and immersing yourself into the culture is very important. And I know I can speak for myself, and having the gesture of even being invited to, say, a round dance or going over to an event, it's great to know that the community is inviting us into these events and into their spaces, frankly. And we appreciate that. And being part of the community and immersing ourselves into the culture is of the utmost importance into learning who you're working with as the community. We appreciate that, and we are inviting the community and the Four Nations to inviting us out to round dances, sweats. We do have members coming in and out, and it's always a great opportunity to look into that and to immerse yourself into the culture. So we appreciate that. Last but certainly not least, we would like to acknowledge Indigenous Peoples Day, which is June 21st. Very, very important day. It's a month where we acknowledge the opportunities that have come up into representing and immersing the RCMP members into the culture and learning the way of the Four Nations within Muskogees. And we appreciate that. And we're always open-minded to learn new ways of doing things. So please don't hesitate to talk to one of us, reach out to one of us, show us something new, and just have a conversation, because we are definitely open to that and appreciate it. It is Father's Day as well. Father's Day is fastly approaching. We want to wish all fathers out there a happy, joyous day to have. Spend with your little ones, kids, your spouses, and it's your day to the dads out there. Take time to remember, you know, raising your children or fur babies. I know there's a lot of people out there that have animals and they pretty much their kid. And I'll speak for myself, two cats and two dogs. They're definitely my fur babies, and I'm a fur dad. But so proud of the dads out there. It's your day. Just remember to enjoy it. And again, thank you very much for tuning in. If you want us to touch on anything within the radio station, please reach out to the Hawk on what to bring over and what to talk about. Appreciate you all out there. Have a great day. Aye, aye. Thank you.
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17: Tansikahkyo, Yotinskon Siga Son, Holly Johnson Rattlesnake. Kahkyo, Kamiyu Kiskan Snawao, Omagadnata Mahoma, Nehiao Win Kisikao, Egomina, Kahkyo, Koptawiwak, Kahkyo Wistao, Kamiyu Kiskan Sik. Happy Father's Day and Happy Indigenous Day to all.
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9: Tansikah kyo, yotinskon siga son Holly Johnson Rattlesnake. Kah kyo, kamiyu kiskan snawaw, umagadnata mahoma, nehiyaw win kisikaw, egohmina kah kyo, kohtawiwak, kah kyo wistawaw kamiyu kiskan sik. Happy Father's Day and Happy Indigenous Day to all.
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9: Tansikahkyo, Yotinskon Siga Son, Holly Johnson Rattlesnake. Kahkyo, Kamiyu Kiskan Snawao, Omagadnata Mahoma, Nehiawin Kisikao, Egomina, Kahkyo, Koktawiwak, Kahkyo Wistao, Kamiyu Kiskan Sik. Happy Father's Day and Happy Indigenous Day to all.
10: Happy Father's Day to my husband Luke, coming from your wife and all the kids and grandkids.
11: I'd like to wish a Happy Father's Day to all of the fathers in Muscogees, and particularly my brother Marlon Lewis and my uncle Roy Lewis. And I also want to wish a Happy Indigenous Day to all of Muscogees, and I hope you have a really good day. Thank you.
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9: Tansukahkyo, Yotinskon Siga Son, Holly Johnson Rattlesnake. Kahkyo, Kamiyukiskan Snawau, Omagad Nata Mahoma, Nehiao Win Kisikau, Egomina, Kahkyo, Koptawiwak, Kahkyo Wistawau, Kamiyukiskan Sik. 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

0: Dunstan, Miguanagamusaganat means Bigasun. 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

0: Hello, Tansei. It's Ride Along with the RCMP and Muskogees. Thank you to all of our listeners out there for tuning in today and appreciate the partnership we have with Hawk Radio. Just want to touch on a few things and update the listeners out there. If you've seen the RCMP in the last few days pulling over semi-trucks or transports, June is the focus for commercial vehicles. We are out there checking their logbooks, their pre-trips, making sure the vehicles are safe and dealing with issues as we come across them, but also providing education at the same time. It is also June is Pride Month, and I see the awesome crosswalk right in front of the radio station here, pretty much coming into the reserve. Muchly appreciated. I am part of the community as well. And seeing that and the support from the community, it does go a long way. And celebrate out there. Have fun. Text a friend. It's your month. Really, every month is Pride Month. But June is the official Pride Month. Want to bring awareness to emergency vehicles if they're pulled over. If they're pulled over with their emergency lights on, meaning they're flashing, you must go 60 kilometers an hour or slower by that police vehicle. We want to remind the people within the nations of that. So far, people have been compliant. There has been the odd vehicle that has been going over 60 kilometers an hour. Doesn't happen often. We appreciate room to work, definitely, when we are out there at emergency scenes, and appreciate the safety all around from the public and from the police perspective as well. Just moving here, ATV updates. We will be out on the ATV. It's been raining lately. We will be out and doing patrols, high visibility, same as what we've been doing in the nations. We do appreciate the feedback we have been getting on being out on the ATVs and using that extra tool. We appreciate that feedback. Community involvement. Being part of the community and immersing yourself into the culture is very important. And I know I can speak for myself, and having the gesture of even being invited to, say, a round dance or going over to an event, it's great to know that the community is inviting us into these events and into their spaces, frankly. And we appreciate that. And being part of the community and immersing yourself into the culture is of the utmost importance into learning who you're working with as the community. We appreciate that, and we are inviting the community and the Four Nations to inviting us out to round dances, sweats. We do have members coming in and out, and it's always a great opportunity to look into that and to immerse yourself into the culture. So we appreciate that. Last but certainly not least, we would like to acknowledge Indigenous Peoples Day, which is June 21st. Very, very important day. It's a month where we acknowledge the opportunities that have come up into representing and immersing the RCMP members into the culture and learning the way of the Four Nations within Muskogees. And we appreciate that. And we're always open-minded to learn new ways of doing things. So please don't hesitate to talk to one of us, reach out to one of us, show us something new, and just have a conversation. Because we are definitely open to that and appreciate it. It is Father's Day as well. Father's Day is fastly approaching. We want to wish all fathers out there a happy, joyous day to have. Spend with your little ones, kids, your spouses, and it's your day to the dads out there. Take time to remember, you know, raising your children or fur babies. I know there's a lot of people out there that have animals and they pretty much their kid. And I'll speak for myself, two cats and two dogs. They're definitely my fur babies, and I'm a fur dad. But so I'm proud of the dads out there. It's your day. Just remember to enjoy it. And again, thank you very much for tuning in. If you want us to touch on anything within the radio station, please reach out to the Hawk on what to bring over and what to talk about. Appreciate you all out there. Have a great day. Aye, aye. Thank you.
1: Hey, there's no way you can hide it. If you drive drunk, they're gonna find you. So stop kidding yourself.
2: Sir, have you been drinking tonight? Sir, have you been drinking this evening? Sir, have you been drinking tonight?
1: They will catch you and arrest you. Drive sober or get pulled over.
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9: Tansikah kyo, yotinskon siga son Holly Johnson Rattlesnake. Kah kyo, kamiyu kiskan snawaw, umagadnata mahoma, nehiyaw win kisikaw, egahmina kah kyo, kohtawiwak, kah kyo wistawaw kamiyu kiskan sik. 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

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All right. Oh!

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1: Hello, Tansei. It's right along with the RCMP and Musqua Cheese. Thank you to all of our listeners out there for tuning in today and appreciate the partnership we have with Hawk Radio. Just want to touch on a few things and update the listeners out there. If you've seen the RCMP in the last few days pulling over semi-trucks or transports, June is the focus for commercial vehicles. We are out there checking their logbooks, their pre-trips, making sure the vehicles are safe, and dealing with issues as we come across them, but also providing education at the same time. It is also, June is Pride Month, and I see the awesome crosswalk right in front of the radio station here, pretty much coming into the reserve. Muchly appreciated. I am part of the community as well, and seeing that and the support from the community, it does go a long way. And celebrate out there. Have fun. Text a friend. It's your month. Really, every month is Pride Month, but June is the official Pride Month. Want to bring awareness to emergency vehicles if they're pulled over. If they're pulled over with their emergency lights on, meaning they're flashing, you must go 60 kilometers an hour or slower by that police vehicle. We want to remind the people within the nations of that. So far, people have been compliant. There has been the odd vehicle that has been going over 60 kilometers an hour. Doesn't happen often. We appreciate room to work, definitely, when we are out there at emergency scenes, and appreciate the safety all around from the public and from the police perspective as well. Just moving here, ATV updates. We will be out on the ATV. It's been raining lately. We will be out and doing patrols, high visibility, same as what we've been doing in the nations. We do appreciate the feedback we have been getting on being out on the ATVs and using that extra tool. We appreciate that feedback. Community involvement. Being part of the community and immersing yourself into the culture is very important. And I know I can speak for myself, and having the gesture of even being invited to, say, a round dance or going over to an event, it's great to know that the community is inviting us into these events and into their spaces, frankly. And we appreciate that. And being part of the community and immersing yourself into the culture is of the utmost importance into learning who you're working with as the community. We appreciate that, and we are inviting the community and the Four Nations to inviting us out to round dances, sweats. We do have members coming in and out, and it's always a great opportunity to look into that and to immerse yourself into the culture. So we appreciate that. Last but certainly not least, we would like to acknowledge Indigenous Peoples Day, which is June 21st. Very, very important day. It's a month where we acknowledge the opportunities that have come up into representing and immersing the RCMP members into the culture and learning the way of the Four Nations within Musqua Cheese. And we appreciate that. And we're always open-minded to learn new ways of doing things. So please don't hesitate to talk to one of us, reach out to one of us, show us something new, and just have a conversation. Because we are definitely open to that and appreciate it. It is Father's Day as well. Father's Day is fastly approaching. We want to wish all fathers out there a happy, joyous day to have. Spend with your little ones, kids, your spouses, and it's your day to the dads out there. Take time to remember, you know, raising your children or fur babies. I know there's a lot of people out there that have animals and they pretty much their kid. And I'll speak for myself, two cats and two dogs. They're definitely my fur babies and I'm a fur dad. But so proud of the dads out there. It's your day. Just remember to enjoy it. And again, thank you very much for tuning in. If you want us to touch on anything within the radio station, please reach out to the Hawk on what to bring over and what to talk about. Appreciate you all out there. Have a great day. Aye, aye. Thank you.
2: 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So why do you do this? Distracted driving kills an average of 9 people and injures over 1,000 every day in a... Put down your phone. Lives depend on it. Don't drive intoxicated. Don't drive intexticated.
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6: 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Ladies and gentlemen, please stand and rise to honor Aretha Franklin. 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
9: Tansikah kyo, yotinskon siga son Holly Johnson Rattlesnake. Kah kyo, kamiyu kiskan snawaw, umagadnata mahoma, nehiyaw win kisikaw, egahmina kah kyo, kohtawiwak, kah kyo wistawaw kamiyu kiskan sik. 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
1: Hello, Tansei. It's Ride Along with the RCMP and Muskogees. Thank you to all of our listeners out there for tuning in today and appreciate the partnership we have with Hawk Radio. Just want to touch on a few things and update the listeners out there. If you've seen the RCMP in the last few days pulling over semi-trucks or transports, June is the focus for commercial vehicles. We are out there checking their logbooks, their pre-trips, making sure the vehicles are safe, and dealing with issues as we come across them, but also providing education at the same time. It is also, June is Pride Month, and I see the awesome crosswalk right in front of the radio station here, pretty much coming into the reserve. Muchly appreciated. I am part of the community as well. And seeing that and the support from the community, it does go a long way. And celebrate out there. Have fun. Text a friend. It's your month. Really, every month is Pride Month. But June is the official Pride Month. Want to bring awareness to emergency vehicles if they're pulled over. If they're pulled over with their emergency lights on, meaning they're flashing, you must go 60 kilometers an hour or slower by that police vehicle. We want to remind the people within the nations of that. So far, people have been compliant. There has been the odd vehicle that has been going over 60 kilometers an hour. Doesn't happen often. We appreciate room to work, definitely when we are out there at emergency scenes, and appreciate the safety all around from the public and from the police perspective. As well. Just moving here, ATV updates. We will be out on the ATV. It's been raining lately. We will be out and doing patrols, high visibility, same as what we've been doing in the nations. We do appreciate the feedback we have been getting on being out on the ATVs and using that extra tool. We appreciate that feedback. Community involvement. Being part of the community and immersing yourself into the culture is very important. And I know I can speak for myself, and having the gesture of even being invited to, say, a round dance or going over to an event, it's great to know that the community is inviting us into these events and into their spaces, frankly. And we appreciate that. And being part of the community and immersing yourself into the culture is of the utmost importance into learning who you're working with as the community. We appreciate that, and we are inviting the community and the Four Nations to inviting us out to round dances, sweats. We do have members coming in and out, and it's always a great opportunity to look into that and to immerse yourself into the culture. So we appreciate that. Last but certainly not least, we would like to acknowledge Indigenous Peoples Day, which is June 21st. Very, very important day. It's a month where we acknowledge the opportunities that have come up into representing and immersing the RCMP members into the culture and learning the way of the Four Nations within Muskogees. And we appreciate that. And we're always open-minded to learn new ways of doing things. So please don't hesitate to talk to one of us, reach out to one of us, show us something new, and just have a conversation. Because we are definitely open to that and appreciate it. It is Father's Day as well. Father's Day is fastly approaching. We want to wish all fathers out there a happy, joyous day to have. Spend with your little ones, kids, your spouses, and it's your day to the dads out there. Take time to remember, you know, raising your children or fur babies. I know there's a lot of people out there that have animals and they pretty much their kid. And I'll speak for myself. Two cats and two dogs. They're definitely my fur babies and I'm a fur dad. But so proud of the dads out there. It's your day. Just remember to enjoy it. And again, thank you very much for tuning in. If you want us to touch on anything within the radio station, please reach out to the Hawk on what to bring over and what to talk about. Appreciate you all out there. Have a great day. Aye, aye. Thank you.
2: You wouldn't do that. So why do you do this? Distracted driving kills an average of 9 people and injures over 1,000 every day in a... Put down your phone. Lives depend on it. Don't drive intoxicated. Don't drive intexticated.
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9: Tan sikah kyo, yotin skon siga son Holly Johnson Rattlesnake. Kah kyo, kamiyu kiskan snawaw, umagad na tamahoma, nehiyaw win kisikaw, egohmina kah kyo, koptawiwak, kah kyo wistawaw kamiyu kiskan sik. 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
9: Tansikah kyo, yotinskon siga son Holly Johnson Rattlesnake. Kah kyo, kamiyu kiskan snawaw, umagadnata mahoma, nehiyaw win kisikaw, egomina kah kyo, kuhtawiwak, kah kyo wistawaw kamiyu kiskan sik. 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
1: It's putting up the line. All right. Song is okay, brother. Oh, all right. Here we go.

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2: Hello, Tansei. It's Ride Along with the RCMP and Muscogees. Thank you to all of our listeners out there for tuning in today and appreciate the partnership we have with Hawk Radio. Just want to touch on a few things and update the listeners out there. If you've seen the RCMP in the last few days pulling over semi-trucks or transports, June is the focus for commercial vehicles. We are out there checking their logbooks, their pre-trips, making sure the vehicles are safe, and dealing with issues as we come across them, but also providing education at the same time. It is also, June is Pride Month, and I see the awesome crosswalk right in front of the radio station here, pretty much coming into the reserve. Muchly appreciated. I am part of the community as well. And seeing that and the support from the community, it does go a long way. And celebrate out there. Have fun. Text a friend. It's your month. Really, every month is Pride Month. But June is the official Pride Month. Want to bring awareness to emergency vehicles if they're pulled over. If they're pulled over with their emergency lights on, meaning they're flashing, you must go 60 kilometers an hour or slower by that police vehicle. We want to remind the people within the nations of that. So far, people have been compliant. There has been the odd vehicle that has been going over 60 kilometers an hour. Doesn't happen often. We appreciate room to work, definitely when we are out there at emergency scenes, and appreciate the safety all around from the public and from the police perspective. As well. Just moving here, ATV updates. We will be out on the ATV. It's been raining lately. We will be out and doing patrols, high visibility, same as what we've been doing in the nations. We do appreciate the feedback we have been getting on being out on the ATVs and using that extra tool. We appreciate that feedback.

0: community involvement. Being part of the community and immersing yourself into the culture is very important. And I know I can speak for myself, and having the gesture of even being invited to, say, a round dance or going over to an event, it's great to know that the community is inviting us into these events and into their spaces, frankly. And we appreciate that. And being part of the community and immersing yourself into the culture is of the utmost importance into learning who you're working with as the community. We appreciate that, and we are inviting the community and the Four Nations to inviting us out to round dances, sweats. We do have members coming in and out, and it's always a great opportunity to look into that and to immerse yourself into the culture. So we appreciate that. Last but certainly not least, we would like to acknowledge Indigenous Peoples Day, which is June 21st. Very, very important day. It's a month where we acknowledge the opportunities that have come up into representing and immersing the RCMP members into the culture and learning the way of the Four Nations within Muscatchees. And we appreciate that. And we're always open-minded to learn new ways of doing things. So please don't hesitate to talk to one of us, reach out to one of us, show us something new, and just have a conversation, because we are definitely open to that and appreciate it. It is Father's Day as well. Father's Day is fastly approaching. We want to wish all fathers out there a happy, joyous day to have. Spend with your little ones, kids, your spouses, and it's your day to the dads out there. Take time to remember, you know, raising your children or fur babies. I know there's a lot of people out there that have animals and they pretty much their kid. And I'll speak for myself. Two cats and two dogs. They're definitely my fur babies, and I'm a fur dad. But so proud of the dads out there. It's your day. Just remember to enjoy it. And again, thank you very much for tuning in. If you want us to touch on anything within the radio station, please reach out to the Hawk on what to bring over and what to talk about. Appreciate you all out there. Have a great day. Aye, aye. Thank you.
1: 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So why do you do this? Distracted driving kills an average of 9 people and injures over 1,000 every day in a... Put down your phone. Lives depend on it. Don't drive intoxicated. Don't drive intoxicated.
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9: Tansikah kyo, yotin skon siga son Holly Johnson Rattlesnake. Kah kyo, kamiyu kiskan snawaw, umagad natta mahoma, nehiyaw win kisikaw, egahmina kah kyo, kuhtawiwak, kah kyo wistawaw, kamiyu kiskan sik. 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

Gunstead, Miguanagamusaganat means Bigasun. 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

0: Hello, Tansei. It's Ride Along with the RCMP and Muskogees. Thank you to all of our listeners out there for tuning in today and appreciate the partnership we have with Hawk Radio. Just want to touch on a few things and update the listeners out there. If you've seen the RCMP in the last few days pulling over semi-trucks or transports, June is the focus for commercial vehicles. We are out there checking their logbooks, their pre-trips, making sure the vehicles are safe and dealing with issues as we come across them, but also providing education at the same time. It is also June is Pride Month, and I see the awesome crosswalk right in front of the radio station here, pretty much coming into the reserve. Muchly appreciated. I am part of the community as well. And seeing that and the support from the community, it does go a long way. And celebrate out there. Have fun. Text a friend. It's your month. Really, every month is Pride Month. But June is the official Pride Month. Want to bring awareness to emergency vehicles if they're pulled over. If they're pulled over with their emergency lights on, meaning they're flashing, you must go 60 kilometers an hour or slower by that police vehicle. We want to remind the people within the nations of that. So far, people have been compliant. There has been the odd vehicle that has been going over 60 kilometers an hour. Doesn't happen often. We appreciate room to work, definitely, when we are out there at emergency scenes, and appreciate the safety all around from the public and from the police perspective as well. Just moving here, ATV updates. We will be out on the ATV. It's been raining lately. We will be out and doing patrols, high visibility, same as what we've been doing in the nations. We do appreciate the feedback we have been getting on being out on the ATVs and using that extra tool. We appreciate that feedback. Community involvement. Being part of the community and immersing yourself into the culture is very important. And I know I can speak for myself, and having the gesture of even being invited to, say, a round dance or going over to an event, it's great to know that the community is inviting us into these events and into their spaces, frankly. And we appreciate that. And being part of the community and immersing yourself into the culture is of the utmost importance into learning who you're working with as the community. We appreciate that, and we are inviting the community and the Four Nations to inviting us out to round dances, sweats. We do have members coming in and out, and it's always a great opportunity to look into that and to immerse yourself into the culture. So we appreciate that. Last but certainly not least, we would like to acknowledge Indigenous Peoples Day, which is June 21st. Very, very important day. It's a month where we acknowledge the opportunities that have come up into representing and immersing the RCMP members into the culture and learning the way of the Four Nations within Muskogees. And we appreciate that. And we're always open-minded to learn new ways of doing things. So please don't hesitate to talk to one of us, reach out to one of us, show us something new, and just have a conversation. Because we are definitely open to that and appreciate it. It is Father's Day as well. Father's Day is fastly approaching. We want to wish all fathers out there a happy, joyous day to have. Spend with your little ones, kids, your spouses, and it's your day to the dads out there. Take time to remember, you know, raising your children or fur babies. I know there's a lot of people out there that have animals and they pretty much their kid. And I'll speak for myself. Two cats and two dogs. They're definitely my fur babies, and I'm a fur dad. But so proud of the dads out there. It's your day. Just remember to enjoy it. And again, thank you very much for tuning in. If you want us to touch on anything within the radio station, please reach out to the Hawk on what to bring over and what to talk about. Appreciate you all out there. Have a great day. Aye, aye. Thank you.
1: 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So Why do you do this? Distracted driving kills an average of 9 people and injures over 1,000 every day in a... Put down your phone. Lives depend on it. Don't drive intoxicated. Don't drive intexticated.
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9: Tansikah kyo, yotinskon siga son Holly Johnson Rattlesnake. Kah kyo, kamiyu kiskan snawaw, umagadnat tamahoma, nehiyaw win kisikaw, egohmina kah kyo, kuhtawiwak, kah kyo wistawaw kamiyu kiskan sik. 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
11: I'd like to wish a Happy Father's Day to all of the fathers in Muscogees, and particularly my brother Marlon Lewis and my uncle Roy Lewis. And I also want to wish a Happy Indigenous Day.

0: Hello, Tansei. It's Ride Along with the RCMP and Muskogees. Thank you to all of our listeners out there for tuning in today and appreciate the partnership we have with Hawk Radio. Just want to touch on a few things and update the listeners out there. If you've seen the RCMP in the last few days pulling over semi-trucks or transports, June is the focus for commercial vehicles. We are out there checking their logbooks, their pre-trips, making sure the vehicles are safe and dealing with issues as we come across them, but also providing education at the same time. It is also June is Pride Month, and I see the awesome crosswalk right in front of the radio station here, pretty much coming into the reserve. Muchly appreciated. I am part of the community as well. And seeing that and the support from the community, it does go a long way. And celebrate out there. Have fun. Text a friend. It's your month. Really, every month is Pride Month. But June is the official Pride Month. Want to bring awareness to emergency vehicles if they're pulled over. If they're pulled over with their emergency lights on, meaning they're flashing, you must go 60 kilometers an hour or slower by that police vehicle. We want to remind the people within the nations of that. So far, people have been compliant. There has been the odd vehicle that has been going over 60 kilometers an hour. Doesn't happen often. We appreciate room to work, definitely when we are out there at emergency scenes, and appreciate the safety all around from the public and from the police perspective. As well. Just moving here, ATV updates. We will be out on the ATV. It's been raining lately. We will be out and doing patrols, high visibility, same as what we've been doing in the nations. We do appreciate the feedback we have been getting on being out on the ATVs and using that extra tool. We appreciate that feedback. Community involvement. Being part of the community and immersing yourself into the culture is very important. And I know I can speak for myself, and having the gesture of even being invited to, say, a round dance or going over to an event, it's great to know that the community is inviting us into these events and into their spaces, frankly. And we appreciate that. And being part of the community and immersing ourselves into the culture is of the utmost importance into learning who you're working with as the community. We appreciate that, and we are inviting the community and the Four Nations to inviting us out to round dances, sweats. We do have members coming in and out, and it's always a great opportunity to look into that and to immerse yourself into the culture. So we appreciate that. Last but certainly not least, we would like to acknowledge Indigenous Peoples Day, which is June 21st. Very, very important day. It's a month where we acknowledge the opportunities that have come up into representing and immersing the RCMP members into the culture and learning the way of the Four Nations within Muskogees. And we appreciate that. And we're always open-minded to learn new ways of doing things. So please don't hesitate to talk to one of us, reach out to one of us, show us something new, and just have a conversation. Because we are definitely open to that and appreciate it. It is Father's Day as well. Father's Day is fastly approaching. We want to wish all fathers out there a happy, joyous day to have. Spend with your little ones, kids, your spouses, and it's your day to the dads out there. Take time to remember, you know, raising your children or fur babies. I know there's a lot of people out there that have animals and they pretty much their kid. And I'll speak for myself. Two cats and two dogs. They're definitely my fur babies and I'm a fur dad. But so proud of the dads out there. It's your day. Just remember to enjoy it. And again, thank you very much for tuning in. If you want us to touch on anything within the radio station, please reach out to the Hawk on what to bring over and what to talk about. Appreciate you all out there. Have a great day. Aye, aye. Thank you.
1: 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So Why do you do this? Distracted driving kills an average of 9 people and injures over 1,000 every day in a... Put down your phone. Lives depend on it. Don't drive intoxicated. Don't drive intexticated.
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9: Tansikah kyo, yotinskon siga son Holly Johnson Rattlesnake. Kah kyo, kamiyu kiskan snawaw, umagadnata mahoma, nehiyaw win kisikaw, egahmina kah kyo, kohtawiwak, kah kyo wistawaw kamiyu kiskan sik. 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

Ante, Miguna Gamusaganat Misigasun. 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

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All right.

0: Hello, Tansei. So ride along with the RCMP and Muscatcheese. Thank you to all of our listeners out there for tuning in today and appreciate the partnership we have with Hawk Radio. Just want to touch on a few things and update the listeners out there. If you've seen the RCMP in the last few days pulling over semi-trucks or transports, June is the focus for commercial vehicles. We are out there checking their logbooks, their pre-trips, making sure the vehicles are safe and dealing with issues as we come across them, but also providing education at the same time. It is also, June is Pride Month, and I see the awesome crosswalk right in front of the radio station here, pretty much coming into the reserve. Muchly appreciated. I am part of the community as well. And seeing that and the support from the community, it does go a long way. And celebrate out there. Have fun. Text a friend. It's your month. Really, every month is Pride Month. But June is the official Pride Month. Want to bring awareness to emergency vehicles if they're pulled over. If they're pulled over with their emergency lights on, meaning they're flashing, you must go 60 kilometers an hour or slower by that police vehicle. We want to remind the people within the nations of that. So far, people have been compliant. There has been the odd vehicle that has been going over 60 kilometers an hour. Doesn't happen often. We appreciate room to work, definitely when we are out there at emergency scenes, and appreciate the safety all around from the public and from the police perspective. As well. Just moving here, ATV updates. We will be out on the ATV. It's been raining lately. We will be out and doing patrols, high visibility, same as what we've been doing in the nations. We do appreciate the feedback we have been getting on being out on the ATVs and using that extra tool. We appreciate that feedback. Community involvement. Being part of the community and immersing yourself into the culture is very important. And I know I can speak for myself, and having the gesture of even being invited to, say, a round dance or going over to an event, it's great to know that the community is inviting us into these events and into their spaces, frankly. And we appreciate that. And being part of the community and immersing yourself into the culture is of the utmost importance into learning who you're working with as the community. We appreciate that, and we are inviting the community and the Four Nations to inviting us out to round dances, sweats. We do have members coming in and out, and it's always a great opportunity to look into that and to immerse yourself into the culture. So we appreciate that. Last but certainly not least, we would like to acknowledge Indigenous Peoples Day, which is June 21st. Very, very important day. It's a month where we acknowledge the opportunities that have come up into representing and immersing the RCMP members into the culture and learning the way of the Four Nations within Muscatcheese. And we appreciate that. And we're always open-minded to learn new ways of doing things. So please don't hesitate to talk to one of us, reach out to one of us, show us something new, and just have a conversation. Because we are definitely open to that and appreciate it. It is Father's Day as well. Father's Day is fastly approaching. We want to wish all fathers out there a happy, joyous day to have. Spend with your little ones, kids, your spouses, and it's your day to the dads out there. Take time to remember, you know, raising your children or fur babies. I know there's a lot of people out there that have animals and they pretty much their kid. And I'll speak for myself. Two cats and two dogs. They're definitely my fur babies and I'm a fur dad. But so proud of the dads out there. It's your day. Just remember to enjoy it. And again, thank you very much for tuning in. If you want us to touch on anything within the radio station, please reach out to the Hawk on what to bring over and what to talk about. Appreciate you all out there. Have a great day. Aye, aye. Thank you.
1: 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So Why do you do this? Distracted driving kills an average of 9 people and injures over 1,000 every day in a... Put down your phone. Lives depend on it. Don't drive intoxicated. Don't drive intoxicated.
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9: Tansikah kyo, yotinskon siga son Holly Johnson Rattlesnake. Kah kyo, kamiyu kiskan snawaw, umagad nata mahoma, nehiyaw win kisikaw, ekohmina kah kyo, kohtawiwak, kah kyo wistawaw kamiyu kiskan sik. 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
13: 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Oh!

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Intertribal time, championship, intertribal, here we go.

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0: Hello, Tansei. It's right along with the RCMP and Muscogees. Thank you to all of our listeners out there for tuning in today and appreciate the partnership we have with Hawk Radio. Just want to touch on a few things and update the listeners out there. If you've seen the RCMP in the last few days pulling over semi-trucks or transports, June is the focus for commercial vehicles. We are out there checking their logbooks, their pre-trips, making sure the vehicles are safe and dealing with issues as we come across them, but also providing education at the same time. It is also, June is Pride Month, and I see the awesome crosswalk right in front of the radio station here, pretty much coming into the reserve. Muchly appreciated. I am part of the community as well. And seeing that and the support from the community, it does go a long way. And celebrate out there. Have fun. Text a friend. It's your month. Really, every month is Pride Month. But June is the official Pride Month. We want to bring awareness to emergency vehicles if they're pulled over. If they're pulled over with their emergency lights on, meaning they're flashing, you must go 60 kilometers an hour or slower by that police vehicle. We want to remind the people within the nations of that. So far, people have been compliant. There has been the odd vehicle that has been going over 60 kilometers an hour. Doesn't happen often. We appreciate room to work, definitely when we are out there at emergency scenes, and appreciate the safety all around from the public and from the police perspective as well. Just moving here, ATV updates. We will be out on the ATV. It's been raining lately. We will be out and doing patrols, high visibility, same as what we've been doing in the nations. We do appreciate the feedback we have been getting on being out on the ATVs and using that extra tool. We appreciate that feedback. Community involvement. Being part of the community and immersing yourself into the culture is very important. And I know I can speak for myself, and having the gesture of even being invited to, say, a round dance or going over to an event, it's great to know that the community is inviting us into these events and into their spaces, frankly. And we appreciate that. And being part of the community and immersing yourself into the culture is of the utmost importance into learning who you're working with as the community. We appreciate that, and we are inviting the community and the Four Nations to inviting us out to round dances, sweats. We do have members coming in and out, and it's always a great opportunity to look into that and to immerse yourself into the culture. So we appreciate that. Last but certainly not least, we would like to acknowledge Indigenous Peoples Day, which is June 21st. Very, very important day. It's a month where we acknowledge the opportunities that have come up into representing and immersing the RCMP members into the culture and learning the way of the Four Nations within Muscogees. And we appreciate that. And we're always open-minded to learn new ways of doing things. So please don't hesitate to talk to one of us, reach out to one of us, show us something new, and just have a conversation. Because we are definitely open to that and appreciate it. It is Father's Day as well. Father's Day is fastly approaching. We want to wish all fathers out there a happy, joyous day to have. Spend with your little ones, kids, your spouses, and it's your day to the dads out there. Take time to remember, you know, raising your children or fur babies. I know there's a lot of people out there that have animals and they pretty much their kid. And I'll speak for myself, two cats and two dogs. They're definitely my fur babies and I'm a fur dad. But so proud of the dads out there. It's your day. Just remember to enjoy it. And again, thank you very much for tuning in. If you want us to touch on anything within the radio station, please reach out to the Hawk on what to bring over and what to talk about. Appreciate you all out there. Have a great day. Aye, aye. Thank you.
1: You wouldn't do that. So Why do you do this? Distracted driving kills an average of 9 people and injures over 1,000 every day in a... Put down your phone. Lives depend on it. Don't drive intoxicated. Don't drive intexticated.
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9: Tansikah kyo, yotinskon siga son Holly Johnson Rattlesnake. Kah kyo, kamiyu kiskan snawaw, umagadnata mahoma, nehiyaw win kisikaw, egahmina kah kyo, kuhtawiwak, kah kyo wistawaw kamiyu kiskan sik. 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